see up. Dodging lions and wasting time. For those mighty kings of the jungle, I could hardly stand to see them.

0: This is a Revolution Sure Shot.
1: Cat asked me, say, are you somebody? I said, damn right I'm somebody. What do you say when I say, are you somebody?
2: Damn right I'm somebody.
1: Lynn Collins, Miss Collins, are you somebody?
3: Yes, I am somebody.
1: Well, she is. She's a lady.
4: Right on.
1: Miss Ray, are you somebody?
5: Damn right.
1: Are you somebody, Brother Pinkney?
6: You damn right.
1: You sure got a lot of grip to say that. Yeah. Are you somebody, Brother Parker?
7: Damn right I'm somebody.
4: Yeah.
1: What about you, Assalamu alaikum?
8: Wa alaikum salam.
1: Well, Assalamu alaikum. Mm-hmm. You know, we speak of love and happiness.
4: Yeah.
1: To me, happiness is Fred Wesley, playing his horn.
9: Hey, oh!

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With Asia, Nicaragua, and all the things going wrong, and not loving your fellow man, I want to say, he's lost!

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I want to thank God. I want to thank you. And I just say, all the beautiful people, there's so many people gave the life to the world of love, which is called music, the universal language. And right now, we want to say a special tribute to the undisputed king of rock and roll, brother and Mr. Elvis Presley. Thank you, Tony. I want to say something for Jim Reeves, Buddy Holly, Jackie Wilson,

Joe Tex, Ben Crosby, Nat King Cole, Minnie Riperton. So many beautiful people, if you will, ladies and gentlemen. Right here. A few more things I want to say right here. I want to get a 30-second round of silence. But not one, not two, but three Prince of Peace, if you will. Not one, not two, but three Prince of Peace. John Lennon.

bunch of the hard-working all-star blues brothers are going to be out here in a minute, including my little brother Jake. But right now I'd like to talk a little bit about this tune you're hearing. This is, of course, the Green Onions tune.

contributions in music and culture that this country's made around the world. And as you look around the round world today, you see this country spurned. You see facts turned on this country.

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another night. 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

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I killed a man, they said, so they said. I killed a man, they said, and I smashed.

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I'm gonna take you through this with me, how I learnt and seen it, how I can't stop feeling, why there's still no reason, why that I can't explain it. Trust me, I have no secrets. How can I reach my goal but still not feel it? I don't wanna think of the reason. I have ups and downs, but I'm happy. I wish Arsenal signed Mbappe. My best friend's having a child, I'm proud of him, so I'm gonna get them crepes and nappies. Calm, not Aggie, this one's clean, not tacky. Don't end up like Danny. Know that you're smoking, but not buds or backy. Fuck me, bro, what happened? Everybody has their path to walk and you ran it. Lately I can't stop rapping, think that I think too much and panic. Any one of my old school friends is on packet. Hard, but I'll break the habit. This one's different, it's a stressful time in Britain. When I think of the things that I've written, I feel proud of myself for a minute. Then it's back to comparing lyrics. Not healthy, I know that it isn't. What's healthy? Someone tell me. Need help? Can someone help me? I thought I was gonna be wealthy. Phone's ringing again, don't bell me. Phone's ringing again, don't bell me. Phone's

0: you please fasten your seatbelts at this time, and please turn off all personal electronic devices. Smoking is welcome for the duration of the flight. Enjoy your flight.
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1: 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Keep the heat cracking. All the elements present, so we keep reacting. Get up at your seats, heads nodding and the feet tapping. YKD brought the sweet yakking. 28 G's got the green packing. Generic came, we watched the team pattern. I never let it slip. Unless I'm penning this. Confessing everything I ever did. All the positive and negative I never hid, ever present in the edifice. Missed the melodies and memories of relatives. 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No time for games. No mind for fakes. Flow nice, not riding waves. No tides I chase. 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Waves rise and they crash. Waves rise and they crash. Waves rise and they crash. Don't chase tides, just a drop in the ocean.

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Flow's remedy, I let it be replaced. 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No time for games. 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

0: in the mic. 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
1: This is the last track heute von Danny Sanchez on the
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0: Forever Young. 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
1: What is Forever Young about?
2: Well, I'm DJ-licious and most people know me as a very, very, very positive guy. But in December, I got some bad news. My mom got really, really sick. She's okay now, luckily. But at the time, the whole story, the whole situation made me reminisce a lot about my perfect childhood that my mom gave me. And that is what the song is about, basically.
1: And I'm Milo, and I always look for stories in my songs about childhood and nostalgia, and very often songs of mine are inspired by family stories, and I think this is where the two of us found a common theme in it. And I think the great thing about an image like Forever Young is that it means something different for everyone. It means something to a 21-year-old, it can mean something for a 60-year-old. And it's such a classic image and wish and something to strive for. And what it means to us is that it's just kind of a call to people to keep embracing your inner child, to keep looking for the fun part in you and not take everything too seriously. And to us, that just was a really nice image for a summer song.
0: Die meisten Leute kennen mich als sehr, sehr, sehr positiven Typen, sagt DJ-licious zu Beginn. 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
1: How did this collab come about? Well, DJ-licious and me are both from Belgium. But it's funny because while we knew each other's work, we had never really met. But then one day I got an email from Wim with the idea for a song, and it really connected with me right away. So I think I called him the next day to talk about it.
2: Yeah, you did. Yeah, I remember that. And the reason I called you, or I emailed you, I contacted you, was because I heard you your story about your dad that passed away on a big podcast in Belgium. And that really I connected me to my story with my mom, who had some terrible news in the winter, in December. And luckily she's okay now. But in that moment, I was listening to the podcast and I just felt like we were kindred spirits. So I thought, this is the guy to work with, basically.
1: Yeah, and I have to say, I actually haven't done so many collabs in the last 20 years. It's not really something on purpose, but sometimes things are so busy. And I felt this was a great opportunity to... I like the fact that it's a Belgian collab because of my music brings me to countries that are far away from my home country. But this was such a nice thing to make a song with another fellow Belgian artist. And

Thank you. Thank you so much. All right. Thank you very much. Thank you. All right, y'all, before we go home, you know, I had to do something special for y'all. I want to get the party started up in here. I want to bring my peoples out, and I got two of my favorite MCs in the place today. So let's do it like this.